0: Investigation into alleged misconduct in public office by a man in his 60s from Norfolk remains ongoing. Andrew denies any wrongdoing.
1: Two Latvian men have been arrested on suspicion of trespassing at RAF malls within Cambridgeshire. The Metropolitan Police said the men, aged 36 and 32, were found at the airbase used by US military intelligence in the early hours of yesterday morning, both remain in police custody. And England and Scotland are in action tonight in the playoff semi-finals of qualifying for next summer's Women's World Cup in Brazil. That's the latest from Radio News Hub. I'm Jules Eatbridge.
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2: 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Coming up. 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
1: Ballots being counted in the Holborn and St Pancras by-election, with 15 candidates bidding to replace Keir Starmer as the MP for the North London constituency. Turnout was just under 39%. Thames Valley Police have accepted that search warrants on Andrew Mountbatten's properties were unlawful at a High Court hearing. Matthew Dully has more.
2: It follows a legal challenge launched by the former Duke of York against the force over the warrants issued by a judge of the Old Bailey. Officers raided two of Andrew's residences back in February. The force says that...

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2: High Court has heard that search warrants at two of Andrew Mountbatten Windsor's properties were unlawful. Matthew Dudley reports.
3: The former Duke of York had launched a legal bid against Thames Valley Police over the warrants issued by a judge at the Old Bailey. The court heard that Andrew and Thames Valley Police have reached an agreement, but the force says its investigation into alleged misconduct in public office by a man in his 60s from Norfolk remains ongoing. Andrew denies any wrongdoing.
2: Case of sextortion reported to a helpline looks set to more than double this year compared to the previous 12 months. Up to the end of June, figures from the Internet Watch Foundation showed 462 cases had been registered by its Report Remove service, 95% of which involved boys. Two Latvian men have been arrested on suspicion of trespassing at RAF malls within Cambridgeshire. The Metropolitan Police say the men, aged 32 and 36, were found at the airbase used by US military intelligence in the early hours of yesterday morning. In England and Scotland are in action tonight in the playoff semi-finals of qualifying for next summer's Women's World Cup in Brazil. That's the latest from Radio News Hub. I'm Jules Eastbridge.
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1: Labour's Sahgal Abdiwali has been elected as the new MP for Holborn and St Pancras, replacing Sir Keir Starmer, beating Zap Polanski from the Greens into second.
2: Sahgal Abdiwali, Labour Party, 12,292. Zap Polanski, the Green Party, 8,928.
1: She won with a majority of 3,364. Turnout was 38.76%. Case of sextortion reported by Helpline looks set to more than double this year compared to the previous 12 months. Up to the end of June, figures from the Internet Watch Foundation showed 462 cases had been registered by its Report Remove service, 95% of which involved boys. New research by Ofsted suggests only 1 in 10 school leaders say the inspectorate's reformed inspections have not negatively affected their staff's mental well-being. Both Scotland and England are in action tonight in the away legs of their playoff semi-finals of qualifying for next summer's Women's World Cup in Brazil. That's the latest from Radio News Hub. I'm Jules Eatbridge.
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1: Labour has retained the Holborn and St Pancras seat in a by-election called after former Prime Minister Sir Keir Starmer stepped down. Saghal Abdiwali won with a majority of 3,364. This was the moment her victory was confirmed.
2: Therefore, I hereby declare that Saghal Abdiwali has been duly elected as Member of Parliament for Holborn and St Pancras.
1: Zach Polansky from the Greens was second, with the Conservatives in third. Labour have held the constituency since it was formed in 1983. The number of so-called sextortion cases reported to a helpline looks set to more than double this year compared to the previous 12 months. Figures from the Internet Watch Foundation show up to the end of June, 462 cases have been registered by its Report Remove service, 95% of which involve boys. A new survey suggests only 1 in 10 school leaders say Ofsted's reformed inspections have not negatively affected their staff's mental well-being. And Scotland and England are both in action tonight in qualifying for next summer's World Cup in Brazil. That's the latest from Radio News Hub. I'm Jules Eastbridge.
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2: Labour's Sahgal Abdiwali has been elected as the new MP for Holborn and St Pancras, replacing Sir Keir Starmer, beating Zach Polanski from the Greens into second place.
3: Sahgal Abdiwali, Labour Party, 12,292.
2: The man accused of murdering Anne Widdecombe is set to appear at Crown Court, charged over an alleged terror plot at Nigel Farage's home. 28-year-old Joshua Kerry from Rotherham will appear at the Old Bailey today, charged with one count of preparation of terrorist acts relating to alleged activity between May the 31st, 2024 and July the 8th, 2026. Retailers have suffered a sharp year-on-year decline in footfall as inflation, fuel and household bill rises kept shoppers at home, according to figures. Total UK footfall was down 2.9% on last September. And both England and Scotland are in action in the away legs of their playoff semi-finals of qualifying for next summer's Women's World Cup in Brazil. That is the latest from Radio News Hub. I'm Johnny Holmes.
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2: Labour has retained the Holborn and St Pancras seat in a by-election called after former Prime Minister Sir Keir Starmer stepped down. Sir Ghal Abdi Wali won with a majority of 3,364. This was the moment her victory was confirmed.
3: Therefore, I hereby declare that Sir Ghal Abdi Wali has been duly elected as the Member of Parliament for Holborn and St Pancras.
2: The man accused of murdering Anne Widdecombe is due at the Old Bailey today, charged with preparing terrorist acts linked to an alleged plot targeting Nigel Farage's home. Joshua Carey, who's 28, is accused of online reconnaissance on prominent figures and travelling to Mr Farage's home last year. Young people are facing a lack of hope that their lives will be better than their parents for the first time since the Second World War. Professor Peter Fonagy, chairman of a new review into mental ill health, warned of a turning point that society must address. And Enzo Maresca insists his players and staff trust completely in Manchester City after the club were found guilty of more than 100 breaches of Premier League financial rules. That's the latest from Radio News Hub. I'm Johnny Holmes.
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Well, a good morning to you all. I hope I find you well. It's a Friday. It's the end of the week. We made it. It's Colourful Breakfast with myself, the Mixmaster Mac. Welcome to the show. I hope I find you in fine health, in good health. You know, doing the things you need to do to get yourself where you need to be this morning, whether it's to school, whether it's to college, whether it's to work, whether it's to the gym, whether it's to seeing somebody you don't want to see or doing something you don't want to do. Either way, I'm here to help you get on to do that here on Colourful Breakfast. Yes, so today is Friday, so we're going to have some fun. And in fact, I did say it last week and I said I'm going to do it. So we're going to do it. It's going to be... for now, I'm going to call it Sing Along Friday. I'm going to maybe rename it something else. I don't know. What's the word? Karaoke Friday karaoke? I don't know. No, thanks. But yeah, it's going to be Sing Along Friday for now. So that's what we're going to do. But we're not going to start it yet. Yeah, we're going to start off regular, and then we're going to get into the singy-songy part. Yeah, so it's going to be obvious one. So bear in mind, because I'm going to do this, I'm going to play stuff I hate. Just for you, I'm going to go through pain just for you, because I don't play everything, but some stuff I don't want to hear anymore. But you know what, for you, just for you, no, listen, very carefully, just for you, I'm going to do it, okay, because I think it's worth doing, all right, okay, so now you know. Anyway, I've been talking for far too long, let's get on with it, let's kick things off with this. So, you're thinking, is it the Isleys or is it Thundercat? Guess what?

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2: Yes, it certainly is. Okay, you heard Incognito from an album called Surreal. Yeah, not a sugar-free cereal, but a good album by Incognito, and This Must Be Love. Before that, you had Al Johnson featuring... Al Johnson... No, not that one. Al Johnson. Yeah, the name Johnson. Yeah, okay, good. Anyway, featuring Gene Khan, and I'm Back for More. That was a cover version. Did you know that? Because it was done by Leo Sonship. From the album Leo Sonship, if you haven't got it, well, you can get it and you'll hear the other version, the original version. Anyway, and before that, we started things off with Thundercat and Them Changes from the album Drunk from 2017 already. Good grief. It feels like it was only last week. Anyway, welcome. Colourful Breakfast with myself, the Mixmaster Mac. Welcome to it. Yes, I'm feeling the fatigue of the end of the week. Yeah, I'm glad it's the end of the week. I'm a bit tired and bored and, and you know, just trying to make sure I don't get ill. That's the other thing I'm trying to do as well. Talking of which, let's take a look at the weather, shall we? Because the weather... let's just see what time we got. Yeah, wow, okay, here we are. It's getting worse. Right, sunrise was literally a few minutes ago at 7:14. Sunset is at 18:21. So yes, it's literally, the sun has just come up here. Not that I can see it from here, but the sun has just come up. We've got a high of 19 degrees. It says light rain and moderate breeze, so it's going to rain. There's a 50% chance, coming up to a 60% chance of rain throughout the day today here in London. From about 1 o'clock till about 6, it says here. But again, it's got sunny spells as well, so it might be showers. I don't know. It's hard to say. It's hard to say what it's going to be like. But yeah, nonetheless, it won't be too bad. But don't do that thing. I don't know what it is. I'm going to talk about it. I was already told don't talk about it anymore. But it just enrages me. Sandals and a coat. Why are you wearing a coat? Anyway, see, nearly triggered myself. Anyway, let's take a look at the rest of the country. Up in Edinburgh, it's 14 degrees right now, 14 degrees in Belfast, 16 degrees in Dublin, 15 degrees in Manchester, but it's raining there heavily. Cardiff is kind of wet as well at 15 degrees, and it is 16 degrees here in London. See, pretty high up temperature wise, considering the time of the day. Later on at 1 o'clock, it's gonna inch up here in London to 18 degrees with showers by the looks of it. They're gonna get some rain in Cardiff as well at 17 degrees. Manchester's gonna be dry at 15 degrees. Dublin's dry at 14 degrees. Belfast will be not too bad at 13 degrees, and Edinburgh, it's 13 degrees there as well. So it will be what it is up there, because it's always is. I think the main crux of that rain that's sweeping across Europe would have more or less passed us now. Yes, it's kind of in the distance there. So yeah, I'm looking at a map that's got the world on it and the rain thing with it, because that's the way, you know, how else am I going to read the weather? Yeah, anyway. Right, so anyway, because it is a sing-along Friday, let's have some sing-along songs, shall we? One of which but you know what? This is for you. This is for you. Like, yeah, I could play that as well, couldn't I? This system, but I'm not going to do that right now. You know what? Here's three sing-along songs. So you can sing along if you're sitting in the car. You know what? Even if you're sitting on public transport and you want to sing along, feel free to do so. Yeah, they may cart you off, but the fact of the matter is you'd have enjoyed yourself doing it. Right, we're starting things off with Earth, Wind & Fire and Fantasy.
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0: Yes, indeed. That's some of our sing-along that we decided to do today. Sing-along Friday. Chaka Khan, I Know You, I Love You from the What You Gonna Do album. Before that, you had Cheryl Lynn and Got To Be Real from her first album, which was called Cheryl Lynn, wasn't it? Yeah. And we started things off with Fantasy with Earth, Wind and Fire. I know you, I tried to do the Philip Bailey falsetto and it sounded awful. Yes, because I could hear you. Yeah, that's how the new radio technology means I can actually hear you. Yeah, that's right. Mm-hmm. It was really off key, but nonetheless fun. Okay, we had a nice sing-along selection. We might throw in a couple more. Yeah, and we'll do that for Fridays because why not? You know, that's it. Because it's just fun. It's just for a bit of fun. Why not? Yeah. Okay. Right. I'm glad to hear it. Oh, birthdays. Yeah, let's do some birthdays. Let's say who's doing what. Hang on a minute. Where did it go? Oh, there we go. That's the one. I missed one yesterday. I just realized, you know, it was Carolyn Parsons' birthday. You know, she played Hilary Banks. Yeah, it was her birthday yesterday, and she turned 60. So good luck to her. Yeah. Right, okay, let's see who's having birthdaying today. Nona Hendricks. Wow. Nona Hendricks is 82 years old. I did not know that. I've never really liked anything she's done, but, you know, she's 82. Wow. Anyway, it says here, legendary R&B and soul vocalist, record producer and songwriter. She rose to prominence and fame as one third of the backing group La Belle. I'd forgotten about that. Yes. Known globally for their massive that's Lady Marmalade or Marmalade, if you prefer. Okay, so it's her birthday. You've got who's this guy? Lecrae? Is he an artist? Oh yeah, he's a Christian hip-hop artist, so there you go. Yes, I definitely wouldn't have known him. Right, so it's his birthday today. He was born in 1979. Oh, you're getting old, 47 now. Yeah, old codger. yes, love it, don't you? I love it. Grammy Award winner Kenny Garrett. No, not Kenny G. This is a different guy called Kenny Garrett. He's a Grammy Award winner for post-bop jazz saxophonist and composer who gained early international recognition as a member of the Miles Davis Band. So he turns 66 today, born in 1960. And who we got up here? We have a couple more younger ones, I think, slightly younger. Sir Steve McQueen. Yeah, not the one that's no longer with us. This is the alive one. Yes, the director from the UK. That's why he's become Sir Steve McQueen. Yes, with he's a producer and an Oscar winner. Remember, he did the movie. What was it called again? Which I've never watched because I just can't watch these things anymore. 12 Years a Slave. Yeah, that's the one. Yeah. No. I watched the original Roots when it was on TV. And school was traumatic. I went to a school called Henry Thornton School. Look it up. Especially in its last few years. And then you'll understand why it wasn't traumatic for me. I'm just explaining. Hey, it was traumatic. And finally, Tyler James Williams. He's only 34 years old. I didn't realize. He's so young. Right, so that's the guy who was in Everybody Hates Chris and now he's in Abbott Elementary. So he survived being a child star, is now an adult star. Good luck to him. Congratulations. It's his birthday today. If it's your birthday and you're celebrating today, you're in great company. You know, enjoy your day. Have a great day doing something and fun. And yeah, do that because it's your day. It's your birthday.
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yes. We get some dancey stuff. And you can see, I'm sure people sang along to that one as well. Yes, Fish Go Deep with The Cure and The Cause. Yes, good tune that. And before that, you had Mother's Favourite Child and Paris Mark Toon with This Is Love. That was the DJ Opalopo remix, just for your wonderful ears. Right, we're getting towards the end of the first hour already. Good grief, it's moving quickly. Okay, we're going to get some Afro beats in. Okay, starting things off with Wizkid and Roma. Yeah, we're going to do that now because I want to get moving.

good, isn't it? Young John with Glass in the Air. I'd say that's a health and safety issue, if ever I heard one. Before that, Adekunle Gold. That's my pronunciation off there. And Make It Easy, featuring Coco Jones from the Tequila Ever After album. And we start things off with Wizkid and Roma, featuring Terry. Okay, Colourful Radio News and Weather comes up at the top of the hour, and then hour two of the final hour of this week of Colourful Breakfast with myself, the Mixmaster Mac, will kick into place. And of course, we'll have the track of the week, we'll have the artist spotlight as well, which is, I might as well tell you that, because it's the end of the week, you should know by now anyway, it's Erykah Badu. Yeah, that'll be happening. So yes, we're going to have three from her, maybe four actually, because I got a really short one I can put in there. I'll think about it, we'll see. I don't think I should be spoiling you. I think I've spoiled you too much today, in fact. Anyway, stop talking, play music. That's what I'm going to do. I'll see you after the news and weather. Keep

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1: Labour's Sahgal Abdiwali has been elected as the new MP for Holborn and St Pancras, replacing Sir Keir Starmer and beating Zach Polanski from the Greens into second place.
2: Sahgal Abdiwali, Labour Party, 12,292. Zach Polanski, the Green Party, 8,928.
1: Meanwhile, Zach Polanski has vowed to carry on as Green Party leader after he failed to win a seat in Parliament in the Holborn and St Pancras by-election. Millions of young people are experiencing serious mental distress, with experts warning of a growing lack of hope about their future. A new review says around 1 in 4 children and young people had a common mental health disorder in 2024, up from 1 in 6 in 1993. And Manchester City boss Enzo Maresca says players and staff have complete trust in the club after it was found guilty of more than 100 breaches of Premier League financial rules. City deny wrongdoing. That's the latest from Radio News Hub. I'm Johnny Holmes.
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of the week. I suspect we're going to have another good one. 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Well, anyway, that was the Wormack Sisters. You can hear them again in the next hour, and also within Celine C. Jordan's show. She's on between 10 and midday today as well, and all the relevant shows here on Colourful. So I'm glad you're listening. Stay listening. We're doing good things here. It's good fun. 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
2: The last thing you heard was Valentina Russo. We Spilt My Wine, which was a track of the week not that long ago. And before that, you had Tony Morell with a track called It Will Be All Right. And it sounded very gospel-y, so I did like that one too. That doesn't happen. Unless we want it to burst into flames. No. But I do like a bit of gospel every so often. Okay, what are we doing? Okay, weather. I'm losing track of everything today. You know, I'm just thinking, oh, it's the end of the week. I'm going now. I'm just like, oh, I'm so tired. I want to go home. Hey, right, so sunrise this morning here in London was at 7:14. Sunset is at 18:21. We've got a high of 19 degrees today, and it says light rain and a moderate breeze. So rainy and chilly by the sounds of things. Again, we're currently at 15 degrees in London. We're going to have a high of 19 degrees, and that's going to happen between... that's interesting. Between 1 and 4 this afternoon. So even though it's threatening rain, just around 50%, so maybe it'll rain and it will burn off. Who knows? So let's wait and see, shall we? Is it bikey weather? I don't know. I'm undecided. Right, let's take a look at the weather around the rest of the country. Up in Edinburgh, it's 13 degrees, along with Belfast. 14 degrees in Dublin, 15 degrees in Manchester, 17 degrees in Cardiff, and currently 18 degrees here in London. Later on this afternoon, it is going to change. So, that was the wrong time. That was the wrong weather. No, that was this afternoon's weather. All right, never mind. You've got it now. So, all right, then let me just do this. This morning's is as follows, because it isn't much different. 14 degrees in Edinburgh, 14 degrees in Dublin, 16 degrees in Belfast. 14 degrees in Belfast, 16 degrees in Dublin, right, okay. 15 degrees in Manchester, 15 degrees in Cardiff, and 16 degrees here in London. Yeah, it's made a dog's dinner out of that one, sorry about that. It happens. I normally get it right, but never mind. Oh, by the way, in Paris, it's 10 degrees, apparently. Yeah, take that as you will. Thank you very much. Okay, what have we got? Let's do this. We've got some reggae selection coming up, and then we've got the artist spotlight coming up after that. So let's start things off with Original Coffee.
1: 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Tap in. Tap in. 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To Colorful.

0: there with Original Coffee and Summer Fruits, and that went into YG Marley with Fire. Good tunes, both of those. Lovely. Okay. Yeah, I think we're going to do breakfast. I haven't done any more sing-alongy songs, have I? No, I haven't. I haven't had the time. I don't have enough space. There's not space in this show. I need to stretch it out a bit. Right. Okay, let's do the birthday thing first of all. Okay, so if you're celebrating today, you're celebrating with a lady who goes by the name of Coco Brown, a charismatic actress and comedian, recognized for her roles in Tyler Perry's For Better or Worse and The Single Mums Club, both of which I've never heard of, and her stand-up performances in the high-octane network dramas of 911. Okay, not watched any of those things, but there you go. It's her birthday today. She turns 54. Sir Steve McQueen, he turns 57. He's an old boy already. Yes, good for him. He's a sir. He's an Oscar winner. He's done everything. He's a great director. So yes, it's good to see that somebody's getting something good out of this. Yeah. So it's his birthday today as well. And Tyler James Williams turns 34 today. He of Everybody Hates Chris and Abbott Elementary. Good grief, I couldn't get the words out. So that hurt. That almost hurt. That did. It's his birthday today. He's just 34. Just turned 34. Gosh. Young'un. Yeah, so anyway, it's their birthday today. Well, you celebrate your birthday today as well. Have a great day. Where are we? It's October, isn't it? It's October the 9th. So yeah, have a great day. I'm sure I've got a fan. Oh, you know what? Happy birthday to Rohan as well. a good happy birthday to you, sir. And yeah, I hope you're having a great day. Yes, there's a good friend of mine. It's his birthday today, and I nearly forgot to say it. So yeah, there you go. Right, anyway, moving on. It's the artist spotlight as well for this hour, or for this week. And it's the final one from Erykah Badu. We've had all this week. Yes, it's been good. She's got so much stuff. You know, I'm just going to play some popular ones because, like I said, you know, I want to make it a bit more relaxed today. So we've got three from her. Two are from Worldwide Underground and one is from Mama's Gun. Yeah, the most obvious one from Mama's Gun. Okay, you ready? Okay, let's go. Let's start off with Back in the Day, I think.
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0: Love of My Life, the ode to hip hop. If you've seen the video for that one from Erykah Badu, you know it's a good one. From Worldwide Underground. Before that, from Mama's Gun, of course, Bag Lady, which apparently is being redone, I think, or she's done a video, something like that. And she's actually got an album out now with somebody, I can't remember the character's name, the artist's name. Hang on a second, I'll tell you. I just didn't plug it into what we've done here so far. What's the artist's name? Hang on a second. I will tell you, because I've got it over here. What are they called again? The Alchemist. There you go. So if you can find that as well, that's what she currently has out. It's, a bit different, but, you know, it's Erykah Badu, so you can get that as well. And we started things off with Back in the Day from Worldwide Underground from 2003. There you go. Right, Colourful Breakfast, still moving along. What was I going to say? Yeah, if you want to hear some good music, because today is Friday, if you want to make sure you listen to some good African music, I'm saying it now because I'm not under pressure time-wise, don't forget to tune in this week or today, this evening, because if you like that, then guess what? It's going to be good. Here's the rundown anyway that I'm going to do straight. So we've got Celine C. Jordan. She's on from 10 till midday today. And then you've got the Dioba, who's on at 4 o'clock till 7 o'clock. Dioba Authentic, yes, who's got some music that's floating around right now here on Colourful. And after him, on today being Friday, you have the man I saw just the other day. Did I tell you? Did I say I saw him the other day? I can't remember if I mentioned it. But Kulungi Fresh, yes, he's on from 7. I was walking down the road, minding my own beeswax, and la, la, la, la, la, as you do. And I look up and see this young man who looks up at me, and I go, hey, what? Huh? And it's Kulungi Fresh. He's inside a building. So I went, all right. So he said, come in this door. He went, no, you can't come into this door. And I realized that's where he was, the front door. I'd walked past about 3 minutes ago because that's a long building. So I went back and had a quick chat with him and saw how he was doing. He does plays and stuff. So he's very good. Look him up. He's quite a talented man. He's a director as well. So anyway, he's on from 7 until 8 this evening. Yes, very talented man. Cuts of Africa. He takes music from around the entire continent, and it's good stuff as well. Then at 8 o'clock, we've got the Afro Beats Plug Show with Flo and Vina. Wonderful. It's such an entertaining show. Those ladies do have fun, and it's just it's fun to watch and listen to. It's great stuff. So make sure you tune into them between 8 and 10, and then rounding things off with his show Melotronic with Rodney Hazard. He's on from 10 until 12 p.m. And yes, I'm saying it correctly now, because apparently it is Hazard, not Hazard, as I was calling it, because I was being all a bit speaky spokey. So there we are. There's the lineup happening today. If you want to know what's happening. So talking of Afro Beats, you may hear this one later on today. This is Rima with Oh No.
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1: Hide Your Love, that's Mr. Easy and Dre Skull. Before that, you had Rima with Oh No. Good tunes. Excellent. I do think so. Right, I'm wrapping things up here rapidly. I haven't got that much to go, but we got some hip-hop before I disappear into the greyness that's outside at the moment. Yikes. So, well, it's not bad. You know, it's just a bit overcast. Anyway, don't forget, by the way, we got a good lineup happening over the weekend as well, particularly on a Saturday morning. Yes, you should tune into Colourful, because there's a man, he comes on, he's on from 10 till midday. No, he's on from 10 until 1, actually. His name's Remy. He's on between 10 and 1, and he has the music cellar, although I do hear noises coming from that cellar. I have mentioned this before. When he's not here, what do you keep in that cellar, Remy? Yeah, what do you keep in that cellar? I feel like ludicrous now. Anyway, yeah, so he's on from 10 till midday tomorrow. Make sure you tune in to him as well. And of course, you've got DJ S. He's got the Selective Collective. He's on from 5 tomorrow until 7 as well. So make sure you tune into that, because it's good stuff. Oh, and Soulful Edge, can't forget about him. He's in the evening. And if you like some Amapiano, you can tune into. So Amapiano is from eight till 10, and then Soulful Edge, he's on from 10 till midday. So 10 till midnight. Sorry, there you go. I can't get me midnights and middays together. I don't know what's going on. Anyway, that's the lineup I've mentioned. Oh, I've got an alert about some birthdays. That's weird. Where's that come up? That's strange. Never mind. Anyway, that's useful to know. Right, okay. Time for some hip-hop. Here's Pete Rock and CL Smooth. Yeah, and it's not from the album. It's from the Pete Rock album called Survivor 2. But this is when they actually got back together, when they weren't screaming at each other. Oh, God.
2: This is Colourful.

Queen Latifah and It's All Right. And before that, you had Pete Rock and CR Smooth, I Appreciate. That's it from me. I'll be back next Monday with more Colourful Breakfast. You have a great weekend. You look after yourself, and I will see you then. In the meantime, I'll leave you with some Murdergram 2 with LL Cool J. And you have Celine C. Jordan at 10. Make sure you stay tuned, listening. It's good stuff. You have a great weekend. Take care. Bye-bye.

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1: Labour has retained the Holborn and St Pancras seat in a by-election called after former Prime Minister Sir Keir Starmer stepped down. Sagar Abdiwali won with a majority of 3,364. This was the moment her victory was confirmed.
2: I hereby declare that Sagar Abdiwali has been duly elected as Member of Parliament for Holborn and St Pancras.
1: Meanwhile, Green Party leader Zach Polanski has vowed to remain in his role after losing the Holborn and St Pancras by-election. The man accused of murdering Anne Widdecombe is set to appear at Crown Court, charged over an alleged terror plot at Nigel Farage's home. 28-year-old Joshua Kerry from Rotherham will appear at the Old Bailey today, charged with one count of preparation of terrorist acts relating to alleged activity between May 31st, 2024 and July the 8th, 2026. It follows a hearing at Westminster Magistrates Court on Wednesday. And Enzo Maresca insists his players and staff trust completely in Manchester City after the club were found guilty of more than 100 breaches of Premier League financial rules. That's the latest from Radio News Hub. I'm Johnny Holmes.
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2: Labour's Sagal Abdiwali has been elected as the new MP for Holborn and St Pancras, replacing Sir Keir Starmer and beating Zach Polanski from the Greens into second place.
3: Sagal Abdiwali, Labour Party, 12,292. Zach Polanski, the Green Party, 8,928.
2: Meanwhile, Zach Polanski has vowed to carry on as Green Party leader. The man accused of murdering Anne Widdecombe is due at the Old Bailey today, charged with preparing terrorist acts linked to an alleged plot targeting Nigel Farage's home. Joshua Carey, who's 28, is accused of online reconnaissance on prominent figures and travelling to Mr Farage's home last year. Young people are facing a lack of hope that their lives will be better than their parents. Experts say it's for the first time since the Second World War and report a rise in mental health problems. And Everton's owners have put the club up for sale less than 2 years after acquiring a controlling interest in the club. That's the latest from Radio News Hub. I'm Johnny Holmes.
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0: the groove, the energy, the vibes. Fana Hughes there with Rental. From an album titled Moth, that's M.O.T.H. Matters of the Heart is what that stands for. Almien before Fana with I Want In and Tave or Tave. Starting off that stack, starting us off this hour, in fact, with Tia Gordon, that was Fly Away. Anytime I see Fly Away, I think, ah, oh, fly away, oh, glory. That one. That's not the one that played. Good morning. Happy Friday. It's the 9th day of October all day long. And my name is Celine C. Jordan, your pilot for the next couple of hours, taking you up to noon with in-flight entertainment from the likes of Eric the Architect, Jeffrey Dennis, Kidder and Tiger teaming up with Touch It in your Afrobeat stack, and so much more. You gotta keep it locked. You gotta keep it colourful.
1: 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To colourful.

0: Georgie B in the Groove Association, A Real Man. That was the Stevenson and Brumfield remix. That one came after Eric the Architect with No Doubt. And in brackets it says, I'm in love. Love that. And Chris Brown starting off that stack with Press Me, playing for you right here on Colourful Radio. Good morning, good morning, and good morning to you. How's it going? How has your Friday started off? Fantastically, I hope. F is for Friday, it's also for fantastic. I don't know where that came from. Today, Wales, central and southern England, seeing cloud and blustery rain, slowly moving south-eastwards. Elsewhere, sunny spells and scattered showers, heavy at time, windy for all. Looking at a low of 12 degrees Celsius. That's how we started the week, isn't it, Stornoway? And a high of 19. That's in Norwich and London. It is, after all, October. Lola Brooke is on the way after a bit of slick.
1: This is

0: That's exactly the name of that track, When I Think of You. Jeffrey Dennis featuring Anisha Burchett Moody. Coming after Lola Brooke with You. That one featured Tyson Briller, you know. Nope, Bryson Tiller. And Slick J Adams before Lola, or Lola, with Brown Liquor. Oh, it's Black History Month. It's Black History Month. Do you know, I really don't want to miss a day. I don't want to miss a beat. I don't want to miss a day with bringing somebody to the forefront of our minds, shining the light on an entrepreneur, a hero, what's the other one? I was going right out of my head. People gone before us. We don't want to miss a beat. Keep it locked. Keep it colourful.
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0: Kiddie and Tyga. Let me spell those. K-I-D-I and then T-Y-G-A. Touch It was the name of that track. Burna Boy before Kiddie and Tyga was Sitting on Top of the World. And Yemi Alade starting off that stack, that Afrobeat stack with Shake. That one featured Duncan Mighty. You're locked into Colourful Radio. My name is Celine C. Jordan. It is the 9th day of October, all day long, and it is Black History Month. Yep. Black History Month, which means I am shining the light on those who have gone before us. And today we are shining the light on the Soledad brothers. I don't know if it's Soledad or Soledad. I don't know. S-O-L-E-D-A-D brothers. Fleeta Dramago, George Jackson and John Clutchett. They were inmates in the Soledad prison in California. The three men became prison activists, writing letters about the harsh treatments by guards, and they led hunger strikes to protest slave-like conditions within the prison. Their example gave courage to prisoners all over the country to demand humane treatment. You see what happens when one person stands up? Then when three people stand up, oh, my goodness, what do you need to stand for today?
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0: Let me tell you, that is one of my favourite tunes, you know, and I've not heard it in a little while. Addictive by Truth Hurts. That one features Rakim, or Rakim. I think it's probably Rakim. Can you guess why that song appeals to me so much? Tevin Campbell before Truth Hurts with Round and Round. That was the Soul Mix edit. And Zane starting off that stack with Saturday Night. We are fast approaching 11 o'clock. Your updates are on the way. And over the other side, we're going to get MC Hammer. Oh, have you seen her? We've got Shayla Prosper. We've got Thames and so much more. Keep it locked. Keep it colourful.
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1: Labour has retained the Holborn and St Pancras seat in a by-election called after former Prime Minister Sir Keir Starmer stepped down. Sahgal Abdiwali won with a majority of 3,364. This was the moment her victory was confirmed.
2: Therefore, I hereby declare that Sahgal Abdiwali has been duly elected as the Member of Parliament for Holborn and St Pancras.
1: Train managers at a railway operator are to stage the first of two 24-hour strikes on Saturday in a dispute over safety. Members of the Rail, Maritime and Transport Union at Chiltern Railways will walk out again on October the 17th if the row is not resolved. The man accused of murdering Anne Widdecombe is set to appear at Crown Court, charged over an alleged terror plot at Nigel Farage's home. 28-year-old Joshua Kerry from Rotherham will appear at the Old Bailey today, charged with one count of preparation of terrorist acts relating to alleged activity between May the 31st, 2024 and July the 8th, 2026. And a self-portrait by David Bowie is expected to sell for up to £55,000 after coming to auction for the first time. That's the latest from Radio News Hub. I'm Johnny Holmes.
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0: Coming up, Morning Vibes with Celine C. Jordan. Game changers. All the big stories from the world of sport.
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0: 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You can't beat it. 10cc, dreadlock holiday.
1: And yet I was alive back then.
0: You can't beat music, and I love 10cc. They've got some great songs. In fact, I'm pretty sure they were touring recently. I'm sure they're still about.
1: I've seen their names around.
0: I'm sure, because my mum asked me if I wanted to go, and I was like, yeah. And you know when they're a good band? When you know, when you realise a song, you're not sure that they sang it, and then you're like, oh my God, 10cc sang it. 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

0: And that's the name of that track, If I Let You, the Womack Sisters, playing for you right here on Colourful Radio. And you are going to hear that track a few more times. You're going to hear that track a few more times. And can you guess why? Yeah, because that's your track of the week. Good morning.
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A classic there by Jagged Edge. Can you believe that song was from 1999? I love the beginning of that song that goes bling, bling, bling, bling. MC Hammer before Jagged Edge with 1990s Have You Seen Her? And Blackstreet starting off that slow jam throwback stack with another song that starts with some kind of click, click, click, Before I Let You Go. Love that song. That was from 1994. Sounds about right, because I was 15 when I first heard that song, and I was in a Before I Let You Go situation. This guy was like, Before I Let You Go, can I get a kiss? And I was like, what? What? Is that what we do at 15? Anyway, let's move on. I hope you're doing well on this Friday. Yep, almost the weekend, where you can let your hair down or take your hair off. I don't know how you get down on a Friday night or a Saturday or a Sunday, but we're almost there. And we've got more tunes soundtracking your Friday that are just what you need. They are just what you need. Like,

0: The New Jersey Connection with Wanna Be With You, the remix playing for you right here on Colourful Radio on this Friday. And if you haven't looked up Liquid J yet, please do. On social media, there's a chap who goes into character, and it's a guy called Liquid J. He's got an afro, he's got flares, he's got a big gold chain, and he uses that track as the background music. It's brilliant. Shayla Prosper before the New Jersey Connection with Expectations. And you know what I say about expectations? They're premeditated resentments. Don't do it to yourself. And Dave, starting off that stack with Fly Away. That one featured Tia Gordon playing for you right here on your favourite station, your favourite place to be. Don't you go anywhere, because we've got some reggae coming up for you. Also, I need to shine the light on somebody because it's Black History Month.
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5: Must be won.
1: Yes, the Lotto jackpot must be won this Saturday. What are you waiting for? Get your ticket today. Lotto from the National Lottery. It could be you. Rules and procedures apply. Players must be 18 or over.
6: Keep

0: Your love is wicked, you know.
1: Yeah.
0: Oh.
1: Reconless in the place. Your love is wicked.
0: Oh. Okay, then. Now, the thing is, wicked is generally a negative word. But I know that sometimes I go, oh my gosh, that dress is wicked. Meaning it's great. So what do brick and lace mean? Your love is wicked as in it's wicked of the literal sense, or wicked as in like, oh my gosh, it's great, I need some more. I don't know. All I know is that that was from 2007. And that came after Blues Busters. Here I am. Come and take me. That was from 1991. I've got to be careful when I go into that low register, don't I? Because some of you. Anyway, Alicia Keys started off that reggae stack with You Don't Know My Name. That was the reggae mix. Did you know that that was from 2003? Yes, indeed. Hey, it's Black History Month, and I don't want time to tick by so much that I forget to tell you who I'm shining the light on today. The Soledad Brothers. I don't know if it's the Soledad or the Soledad. S-O-L-E-D-A-D Brothers. Now, if you've ever thought about standing up for something, standing up for what's right, be encouraged by this here. Fleeta Dramago, George Jackson and John Clutchett were inmates at the Soledad prison in California. The three men became prison activists, writing letters about the harsh treatments by guards, and they led hunger strikes to protest slave-like conditions within the prison. Shocking. Their example gave courage to prisoners all over the country to demand humane treatment. I absolutely love that. And on this fantastic Friday, oh, sorry, I thought I put my phone on silent. On this fantastic Friday, I want to ask you and encourage you, what is it you need to stand up for? And let me encourage you to do that, because the changes that the Soledad brothers made would have been, oof, I don't know. We're probably living, well, not we, but they're probably relevant to today, right? Because three men stood up years and years and years ago. Yeah, man. Come on, let's stand together.
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Coachella with my darling. That's what I call my nephews and nieces. My darling. Hi, darling. Just them. Nobody else. Just them. My darling coming after Keith Sweat with Working. You heard me right. Keith Sweat in your Afrobeat stack. But it featured King Maddie, though. So there is that. King spelled Q-I-N-G, Maddie, M-A-D-I. Playing for you right here on The Only Place to Be on this for Friday morning. Look at the time. My goodness. We're fast approaching 12 o'clock. Your updates are on the way. Over the other side, we're going to get Barry White. We got it together, baby, didn't we? We're going to get the Isley Brothers. I know the bass player. And Justin Timberlake, alongside so much more. You've got to keep it locked. You've got to keep it colourful. Let's get some gospel. Tap in.

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1: Labour has retained the Holborn and St Pancras seat in a by-election called after former Prime Minister Sir Keir Starmer stepped down. Sigal Abdi Wali won with a majority of 3,364. She spoke after the vote.
2: The number of times I've been stopped by people who were coming up to us reacting positively about the message of hope that we were sending, but also about the message of delivery that we were promising.
1: Meanwhile, Zach Polanski has vowed to carry on as Green Party leader after he failed to win a seat in the by-election. The man accused of murdering Anne Widdecombe is due at the Old Bailey today, charged with preparing terrorist acts linked to an alleged plot targeting Nigel Farage's home. Deliveroo drivers who ride too fast could be banned from using the platform. The delivery service says it will introduce technology to better monitor when a rider is at unreasonable speeds. And Ed Sheeran's Loop Tour has new opening acts following Macklemore's removal, with former The Fray frontman Isaac Slade joining several US states and American Idol contestant Brooks Rosser performing in Indianapolis tomorrow. That's the latest from Radio News Hub. I'm Ben Monse.
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2: Labour Sahgal Abdiwali has been elected as the new MP for Holborn and St Pancras, replacing Sir Keir Starmer, beating Zach Polanski from the Greens into second place. She puts her victory down to a message of hope.
3: People have responded really well to the both the message of hope, but also the promise of what we want to do, and I think we will carry on doing that.
2: Meanwhile, Zach Polanski has vowed to carry on as Green Party leader after he failed to win a seat in the by-election. The man accused of murdering Anne Widdecombe is set to appear at Crown Court, charged over an alleged terror plot at Nigel Farage's home. Manchester City head coach Enzo Maresca has insisted the club's trophies are not tainted, despite being found guilty of more than 100 breaches of Premier League financial rules. Maresca says he fully trusts the club and is focused on football.
4: We can control just the pitch side, the football side. So we are focused on that, and this is what we can do and we can control.
2: And two Renoir paintings stolen from a museum in southern France last month have been found. That's the latest from Radio News Hub. I'm Ben Monse.
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1: And yet I was alive back then.
0: 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They've got some great songs. In fact, I'm pretty sure they were touring recently. I'm sure they're still about.
1: I've seen their names around.
0: I'm sure, because my mum asked me if I wanted to go, and I was like, yeah. And you know when they're a good band? When you know, when you realise a song, you're not sure that they sang it, and then you're like, oh my God, 10cc sang it. 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
1: Labour has retained the Holborn and St Pancras seat in a by-election called after former Prime Minister Sir Keir Starmer stepped down. Sigal Abdi Wali won with a majority of 3,364.
2: And I want to say a huge thank you to every single person who's been coming out day after day, evening after evening, giving it all to this campaign. We led with hope, and the people of Holborn and St Pancras came with us on that journey of hope.
1: Yorkshire has officially been declared in drought, with low water levels in rivers and reservoirs following months of below-average rainfall. Enzo Maresca says he has no doubts about Manchester City's achievements following a ruling that found the club guilty of more than 100 financial rule breaches.
3: There is a process ongoing and in this moment I completely trust the club.
1: And Deliveroo drivers who ride too fast could be banned from using the platform. That's the latest from Radio News Hub. I'm Ben Monse.
0: Coming up, gourmet sounds, warm vibes.
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4: 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Players must be 18 or
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2: Labour's Sigal Abdi Wali has been elected as the new MP for Holborn and St Pancras, replacing Sakir Starmer, beating Zach Polanski from the Greens into second place.
3: People are responding really well to the both the message of hope, but also the promise of what we want to do. And I think we will carry on doing that, and I think that will make sure that more and more people join the Labour movement and join the what Labour is offering.
2: Meanwhile, Zach Polanski has vowed to carry on as Green Party leader. The King has privately made £1.5 million available to cover repair costs at Andrew Mountbatten Windsor's former home, Royal Lodge. The Press Association understands Charles provided the money from his private income to reimburse the Crown Estate following the end of Andrew's lease. The Prime Minister has pledged new laws to help British startups recruit skilled workers by removing barriers created by non-compete clauses. And Enzo Maresca says he has no doubts about Manchester City's achievements following a ruling that found the club guilty of more than 100 financial rule breaches. From Radio News Hub, I'm Ben Monse.
0: Coming up, Gourmet Sounds, warm vibes. 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

0: This Saturday, the £12 million Lotto jackpot must be won.
1: Must be won.
2: Must be won.
3: Must be won.
4: Must be won.
0: Yes, the Lotto jackpot must be won this Saturday. What are you waiting for? Get your ticket today. Lotto from the National Lottery. It could be you. 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Players must be 18 or...
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1: Polanski insists he'll carry on as Green Party leader despite failing to win a seat in Parliament. He was beaten by Labour's Sahil Abdiwali, who's now the new MP for Holborn and St Pancras, replacing Sir Keir Starmer.
2: I hope this moment also says something about who gets to belong. For people who look like me, I hope they see themselves reflected in this place and know that their path too belongs here. This is Camden and this is Britain.
1: Andrew Mountbatten-Windsor is to receive £302,000. It's after handing back the lease on his former Windsor home, Royal Lodge, more than 50 years early. A 15-year-old boy and his father are in a critical condition after being assaulted in their home by masked men. Police say the attack in Leicestershire happened in the early hours of Thursday morning. And the Prince and Princess of Wales have toured a new community facility in South Belfast. William and Kate are visiting Northern Ireland for the day. From Radio News Hub, I'm Lucy Gorman-Lee.
3: Colourful weather.
1: There'll be some blustery showers, mostly in the north and west, with hail and thunder possible. Some clearer spells elsewhere, with a low of 7 degrees Celsius.
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11: I am the best I can, joyful woman. 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
12: Right now we have...
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1: It's understood the King made funds available for Andrew Mountbatten Windsor's repair costs on his former Windsor home. Charles reportedly made the money available to his brother through his private income to ensure the Crown Estate was reimbursed. A court has heard that the murder of Anne Widdecombe and the targeting of Nigel Farage's home were linked. 28-year-old Joshua Carey from Rotherham is charged with preparation of terrorist acts between 2024 and July this year. I will remain leader of the Green Party. That's the message from Zach Polanski after he was beaten in the Holborn and St Pancras by-election by Labour's Sahgal Abdiwali.
2: I want this to demonstrate that you do not have to surrender your hope to succeed. You can lead with optimism, with kindness, and with conviction.
1: And the Prince and Princess of Wales are having a day trip to Northern Ireland. They've toured a new community facility in South Belfast. From Radio News Hub, I'm Lucy Gorman-Lee.
0: Colourful weather.
1: There'll be some blustery showers, mostly in the north and west, with hail and thunder possible. Some clearer spells elsewhere, with a low of 7 degrees Celsius.
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16: This is sounds of Womack Sisters. Right now, this one's called If I Let You. Let's go.

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1: Yes, sure, we got Wookiee right now. This one's called Battle, featuring Lane. Keep it right here, keep it colorful. 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
1: Yes! We have Blaze right now featuring Barbara Tucker. This was called Precious Love. Keep it right here. Keep it colorful. Let's go.

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1: King has privately made £1.5 million available to cover repair costs at Andrew Mountbatten Windsor's former home. Charles reportedly provided the money from his private income to reimburse the Crown Estate following the end of Andrew's lease. Sam Polansky insists he'll carry on as Green Party leader despite failing to win a seat in Parliament. He was beaten by Labour's Sangel Abdi Wali, who's now the new MP for Holborn and St Pancras.
2: I hope this moment also says something about who gets to belong. For people who look like me, I hope they see themselves reflected in this place and know that their path too belongs here.
1: Two Latvian men have been bailed after they were arrested for trespassing an RAF base used by US military intelligence in Cambridgeshire. And the life of Britain's Got Talent favourite Susan Boyle will be explored in a new documentary. It'll feature interviews with the singer's family and friends. That's the latest from Radio News Hub. I'm Lucy Gorman-Lee.
0: Colourful weather.
1: There'll be some blustery showers, mostly in the north and west, with hail and thunder possible. Some clearer spells elsewhere, with a low of 7 degrees Celsius.
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1: Well, you're sure you got one by no other than Outside DJ featuring no other than Take a Boy to See. Got Famous Pluto and Outside Eddie on this one somewhere. Let's go. This was called Feel the Move.
2: As we the chopper on the go.

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1: Two men have been bailed after being arrested for breaching the perimeter fence at an RAF airbase in Cambridgeshire. The Latvian men, aged 36 and 32, were arrested after being found inside RAF Molesworth. It's understood the King made funds available for Andrew Mountbatten Windsor's repair cost on his former Windsor home. Charles reportedly made the money available to his brother through his private income. A Liberal Democrat frontbencher has quit, reportedly in a bid to replace party leader Sir Ed Davey. Charlie Maynard, who's MP for Witney and a senior Lib Dem MP, has quit as their Treasury spokesman. And Manchester City head coach Enzo Maresca's insisted the club's trophies aren't tainted.
2: We can control just the pitch side, the football side. So we are focused on that, and this is what we can do and we can control. We cannot control something different.
1: It's after the club were found guilty of breaching financial rules. They are appealing the decision. From Radio News Hub, I'm Lucy Gorman-Lee.
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2: Cut to Africa with Kalunji Fresh right here on Colorful. Every Friday, 7 to 8 p.m., playing you the finest music coming out of Africa. It is Friday. And you know exactly what that means when you hear that. It means it's the weekend. Exactly like the Yuga boys regularly tell us. How are we? It is Friday. Woo! Here to shake a leg. Shake a leg. Oh, my God. Hey,

incredible, colorful DJs, including Afro Beat Plug Show with Flo and Vina that follows me right after. We open the show up with this one from South Africa with Shoma Josie with Caddy Gong featuring Gemini Major, and there's a whole slew of artists that include TJ and Ntando. And then we stayed in South Africa with Black Diamond and their song Piki Piki, and I love it so much that I thought, let me do my own version. Why not? I'm gonna do my own version. So I did my own version, and this one was a tune I made actually many years ago, but I repurposed it for a show I did for Talawa with the Talawa Young People Theatre program. So that was my version, Kalunji Fresh Piki Piki, right there with a few little exclusive bits and harmonies just for you, colorful listeners. Underneath us, we're in Uganda now with Azawi with this song Omwenge. And Omwenge means alcohol in Luganda. And you know, I'm not one to promote drinking, but because me, I've been doing sugar-free September, and it's been fantastic. So I'm feeling healthy. So you know, maybe a little sip over there every now and again, but I wouldn't recommend it for all you. Anyway, I yap too much. This one is Azawi from Uganda with their song Omwenge. Let's go.

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1: This is indeed the world's home for soulful music hits with me, Kalungi Fresh, and my Cuts of Africa every Friday, 7 to 8 p.m., playing you the finest music, including that one from Ghana with Kofi Kinata with their song Auntie Ama. Auntie Ama, who is Auntie Ama? Kofi, you need to explain yourself, Kofi Kinata. And then, right then, we stayed in Ghana, but via Jamaica and I believe Nigeria with King Promise featuring Tiwa Savage and Shana Paul. Nigeria's Tiwa Savage and Jamaica's Shana Paul with their Terminator remix. Love that tune right there. And of course, Azawi, Uganda's Azawi with their song Omwenge. Omwenge, and she's so funny. She says, Omwenge, what's in the alcohol? Omwenge, mulimuchi, bateka muchi, abantungaba tamide. As in, what is in alcohol? How come people are so drunk? Come on, it's obvious. It's alcohol. Come on now. And now, this is Cameroon and France with Candice from France and Tacy, also from French, but also repping Cameroon with their song Joli Coeur, meaning happy heart, I believe. Let's go.

When you tap into Colorful, you stay tuned in with this soulful music hit and these cuts of Africa. And I hope you enjoyed that one right there from Karun from Kenya with her song Lie to Me, the K-Rop remix. So when we enter this period of the year, it's always that song. It gives me really Christmassy, New Year's vibes. I don't know why. I can't help it. But that's always dedicated to the one they call Abner because she loves that song. And then, and so do I actually. And then Namibia gave you the offerings from ML with their song Penje Njovu featuring Rauna Shonyeka, presumably from Namibia as well. That was an epic song. Speaking of epic songs, we've got this one, and I want you to take a deep breath because I'm going to take you to Mauritania, where we don't always go, but when we do go, we stay there for a while. And this one is from Talib Letemo, C'est la Mauritanie, featuring Vivian Shadid, who I believe is from Senegal, and Noura Mint. So enjoy this epic track for Mauritania featuring Senegal's Vivian Shadid. Let's go.

0: past these shortcomings. 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
2: And indeed, we made it through that epic journey from all the way from Mauritania, Gabon, and finally landing into Somalia. And stay tuned, I've got more Somalia right there, you can hear underneath. But like after Mauritania, I jumped into Gabon and Nigeria and Togo all in one. Oh my God, that's Loiseau Rare from Gabon. And I think another boy from Togo and Nigeria with their song Rare. Their song Yeah. Right there. Hey, listen, I take you places. And then we flew all the way to East Africa with Somalia's Face Soul. It's been a while since I played this talented artist, and that was a freestyle, really vibey. I'll say actually it's more chilled than vibey. But speaking of vibey, we're in Somalia again. Have you ever heard of Somali R&B? Well, this is the artist Cherry with a bang over song Tempo. And I'll be closing off the show with more incredible bangers, more incredible cuts. But in case I don't hear from you or you don't hear from me, I hope you have a lovely week and an incredible weekend. And of course, I will see you next week.

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2: Two Latvian men have been bailed after they were arrested for trespassing an RAF base used by US military intelligence in Cambridgeshire. The men, aged 36 and 32, were found inside RAF Molesworth. The King has privately made £1.5 million available to cover repair costs at Andrew Mountbatten Windsor's former home. Charles reportedly provided the money from his private income. A cabinet minister's described plans in the US to live stream an execution as disturbing. Equities Minister Bridget Phillipson set out the UK's opposition to the death penalty. And boss Enzo Maresca says he's no doubts about Man City's achievements.
3: There is a process ongoing, and in this moment I completely trust the club.
2: It's after a ruling found the club guilty of more than 100 financial rule breaches. They have appealed the decision. From Radio News Hub, I'm Lucy Gorman-Lee.
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0: Yes, yes, yes. 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
1: What's happening?
0: What's happening, people?
1: What's happening?
0: What's happening? Hope you guys had a great week. I know I had. I had a restful kind of week.
1: You sound kind of rested. Your voice is nice and, you know, relaxed.
0: Yeah, I feel kind of rested because it wasn't too much of a stressful week. And obviously, we quickly returned to autumn. You know how it is. Well, the thing is that I was prepared because I've already been checking the weather since Monday.
1: Since Monday.
0: Wow. So Wednesday, they already said that it was going to drop. So I was prepared. It didn't hit me like a, you know, a ton of bricks. I was prepared for it. You know, I had to dust off the dust from my coat.
1: Oh, not the dust from the coat.
0: It's been sitting. Listen, we've had a long summer. We had this the longest summer in a long time. My coat was collecting a bit of dust. So we had to, like, you know when you get that dirt off your shoulder, dust off your
1: Jay-Z style.
0: So we had to do that. But yeah, I am not mad at it. Listen, it was getting too hot for me.
1: Really?
0: As a woman of a certain age, you get hot already.
1: You see how you're already putting yourself in that category.
0: But the thing is that we have to let them know that, you know, after, you know, when you're in your 40s, you're already getting hot on a normal, you know, just a normal degree. And then
1: you said a normal degree.
0: And then top it up with summer. Lord, that's like fire on the mountain kind of thing. You know, I needed this, you know, I needed the degrees to fall down a little bit, you know, and now it has.
1: It's dropped. It's not even just falling down.
0: I've
1: it's
0: been using
1: dropped.
0: Fans throughout
1: the summer.
0: Even last week I was still using fans to sleep.
1: Oh, wow.
0: Oh, yeah. I need it. I'll be hot. Because, well, you know, when you're indoors, it's different because the heat accumulates in the house.
1: Mm-hmm.
0: So, obviously, when you sleep, you will get hot.
1: Of course, you will get hot.
0: So, I have to use the fan right now. Now, it looks like I don't even need to use the fan anymore.
1: Yeah.
0: Because the way the cold came in, when I opened the window, it was like, phew, right in. Honestly. But yeah, I'm
1: well,
0: not mad at it.
1: It's okay though, but does that mean, like, you know, all these outdoor shows now, that's it now?
0: Nah,
1: like,
0: for where? No, wear your coat and let's be going. Wear your coat and let's be going about outdoor shows done. What? Asheke is performing next week. Is it next week? Yeah, next week on the 15th.
1: Mm.
0: And obviously people are going to flock down there. So we got to flock down too.
1: You know, it's going to be one of those, wear your tights, wear your leggings, wear oh goodness!
0: We ain't new to this, Vina.
1: I'm scared.
0: We're true to this.
1: I'm scared of what the weather's got for us in December, January.
0: Hey, please let's not even. Okay. Because I already know what's going on.
1: All right.
0: I know that probably snow will come. It'll be freezing cold, -2, -3, -5, probably -10. Because we had it too good. Honestly, we had it too good this year with summer. So I'm frightened.
1: Nah, I'm grateful. That's all I can
0: say. I'm grateful for summer. Grateful. Don't get me wrong, but I'm frightened for what's to come. That's my main concern.
1: Do you know what my main concern is?
0: Well,
1: it's not even about the weather or what to come.
0: Mm-hmm.
1: It's the fact that there hasn't been any good head-bopping Afrobeat tunes that I can say, you know what, guys? Yeah, this is a tune for the year. This is the tune for the year.
0: Great song this year, and it's been disappointing. You know, obviously people would say, oh, Davido before was a jam and everything.
1: We'll be saying that again. We'll be like, that was before, you know.
0: I like that.
1: Thank you.
0: But I feel like there hasn't been a proper solid jam that would be like, yes, the song of the year.
1: Mm-mm.
0: You know, it hasn't had that vibe.
1: So that's what frightens me, that we're gonna come to the end of the year.
0: Oh, Lord, don't say
1: and
0: that.
1: Nobody has dropped a banger. Even Kiss Daniel, that I was kind of rooting on, he dropped something, but I'm just not feeling it.
0: No.
1: You know, there's something about a December track, Flo. There's something about, you know, when Joy is coming, drop.
0: Yes.
1: Fido, Fido, mm-hmm. Fido,
0: Fido,
1: Fido, yeah. Fido, which mm-hmm. one?

0: Yeah. Like, that was the track, you know?
1: Yeah.
0: Now it's like, okay, guys, come on. The months are starting to fly by. Where are the hits? Where are the bangers?
1: I also feel like, okay, so Tiwa Savage hasn't dropped anything yet.
0: No.
1: Probably might hear something from her.
0: Mm-hmm.
1: Who knows? But I feel like the other guys, like Benson, Fola, they've been dropping songs, but nothing has really stuck.
0: No.
1: Lo J has dropped something new as well. Mr. P has dropped something new.
0: Mm-hmm.
1: There are loads of new tracks coming, but nothing seems to stick.
0: Well, something needs to stick, because if it ain't sticking, then it ain't gonna get stuck.
1: Well, true that. Anyway, we've got more tunes for you on the way. Today is Friday. Hope you guys have something planned. If you don't have anything planned, just chill out with us, because we are here to 10 p.m. and we are going to get your weekend started.
0: Yes, we are.
1: So yeah, more tunes on the way. It's Colorful Radio Afrobeats Plug Show.
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0: Yes, yes, yes. It's the Afrobeat Plug Show with your girl Flo and Vina on Colorful Radio. That one is Pretty Mammy with Mavo and Molly.
1: I liked her voice on the Body Girl with Tyler.
0: Yeah.
1: But then I'm not sure about her voice.
0: I remember she's done a song with Sierra as well. And she's done a song with Sakodi. She's just dropping tunes as if it's... as if it's Christmas, literally like Christmas presents. But yeah, she's a workaholic. She's literally dropping tunes every single time, and she's featured on so many artists. But yeah, big up Molly. New releases this week.
1: Dun, dun, dun, dun.
0: Arya Star and Zayn have dropped the video to Heaven, baby.
1: Is that the one where they look like they're shredding into pieces?
0: Yes,
1: and stuff?
0: At least you saw it. Because this girl, she never sees anything. I'm literally
1: I'm trying to stay off social media.
0: Have you seen this? Have you seen that? Have you seen this? Have you seen that? But yes, it has dropped.
1: Okay.
0: What do you feel about... I don't know if you like the song. We didn't have that discussion. Did you like the song or you don't like the song? Or is it mid? Is it just average? Is it just...
1: Should I be mid? Honest?
0: Go on.
1: You know me, I like to be honest.
0: Mm-hmm.
1: I don't like the song.
0: Do you think it's a nice song to play at a wedding?
1: It is a nice song to play at a wedding.
0: Okay.
1: However, my issue with that song is that these are two good vocalists.
0: Okay.
1: Right? And it just seems like their harmonies was not harmonizing.
0: I don't think
1: the stacking was not
0: together.
1: Stacking. The voice just did not go.
0: Yeah.
1: And somebody could have at least sang lower or something. Like, nah, I just don't think. If someone else sang that song, it would make more sense. Okay, if Rihanna sang that song, I would believe it. I would actually believe. I would like it. Like, really like it.
0: Mm.
1: But just the two of them, the combination just does not work. And I get it. You want to do a collab with someone on a love song, but that was not the right love song to do it.
0: I also think they're really forcing Roc Nation, obviously owned by Jay-Z, they're really forcing Arya Star to work with certain artists that will probably elevate her into Grammy, get Grammy consideration, more so to speak.
1: Mm-hmm.
0: I feel like they're really trying to put her out there internationally, and it's not working because too many men are behind her. You know, and when men are steering the boat, sometimes they don't steer it in the right direction where you want it to be.
1: No, they don't. But, you're right, Flo, they don't.
0: But yeah.
1: Okay, all right, so.
0: So yeah, Mr. Easy featuring Molly Comfort, which we have already played.
1: Yes.
0: Leading in with the new release with Warm Breezy Global Crossover.
1: Oh shit.
0: Because it's actually doing really well because people love it. Because Mr. Easy hasn't dropped
1: a song in a while. Yes.
0: He's been dropping singles here and there,
1: yeah,
0: but not, you know, like a track from him. Like a hot track.
1: Mm-hmm,
0: so yeah.
1: Mm-hmm.
0: Great. And obviously we spoke about Fola recently. He's dropped a new single called Miss You Niriri, I think. I got that right. Don't cuss me. I know how she is. She's always cussing me. His full album 9 drops Friday, 9th of October. Which is today.
1: Today.
0: So it features Bella Shmurda, Zlatan, and a lot more features as well. So yeah.
1: Oh, that's nice.
0: Fola's just dropped his brand new full album. This is actually his second album. He's already done one already. Don't get twisted. He ain't new to this. He's true to this. And the Benson Still in Charge EP is fresh this week. Just dropped that as well. So yeah, he's still in charge. He thinks he's in charge. We hope so. We don't know. Black Bones and Asake Ikebe 3000. The
1: we
0: video
1: played
0: just
1: that
0: dropped.
1: Earlier as well.
0: We played that already.
1: Can I guess, is there a lot of Ikebe in that?
0: I actually haven't seen the video properly. But the video is very nice. I like the way they're shooting these new videos these days. I don't know. But they're very creative.
1: It's AI. Everything you say now, I'll be like, it's AI.
0: Do you know what? I know when a video is like AI. I'm very good at watching, and that seems a bit. I'm very good at it. My mom will send me videos and be like, "Mom, that's AI." I'll tell her that's AI. And she's like, "How do you know?" I'm like, "Mom, I know."
1: Oh, no. So we know AI videos. They're telltale signs.
0: They're telltale signs. And they're not very fresh. You know when you see a fresh human being?
1: You know.
0: And then you see
1: it. Too polished.
0: Thank you.
1: Too polished.
0: That's the word. Too polished. Okay.
1: Mm.
0: Now, obviously, you know the UK has an Afrobeat chart as well. UK chart top 5, Apple Music as well. Davido, Fola, Amaya currently number one with Before.
1: Mm-hmm.
0: Lil Jay Sars and Chris Brown, Mona Lisa. What the hell is Mona Lisa still doing on the chart?
1: Apparently, people still listen to it.
0: Come on. Wizkid featuring Damian Marley, Blessed, which is an oldie,
1: mm-hmm.
0: but somehow has found its way to the chart again. Apple Music. Beware, this is Apple Music chart. So this is not just
1: They not refreshed their library or something?
0: Or maybe too many people are just listening to it. Who knows? Who knows, Vina? Who knows? Pato Rankin and Diamond Platnum's Love You Die, and Davido and YG Awoke.
1: I won't care again.
0: Yeah, tell me about it. People okay. obviously listen to these music. It's not us all. People are going back. I don't feel like they like the new stuff, so they're going back. Whose fault is it? Not mine.
1: It's not ours.
0: Exactly.
1: It's not ours.
0: So obviously their live events is coming to the end of the year again, and there are live events happening.
1: Mm-hmm, mm-hmm.
0: We do like our live events,
1: yes,
0: don't we,
1: do.
0: Vina?
1: Yes. Oh, yes, we do. Especially when we get to go out, let our hair down.
0: Exactly. Mm-hmm. Which we should do it more often, but we don't. But we'll see how it goes. We got Asake, who will be performing at the O2 Arena next week, Thursday, the 15th of October. Okay, so, and now, do you know what? I had the chance to listen to Asake's album during the summer holidays, yeah. And it is pretty good. I'm not gonna lie. I did enjoy it. It's got, I think the thing with Asake is that if your Yoruba is not top par like mine, his music will actually help you kind of grasp Yoruba a little bit, because he's very good with his Yoruba, and he does say some really nice spiritual stuff on it.
1: I'm clapping for Asake that he's finally helping you polish your Yoruba.
0: Well, dear, as they would say.
1: Oh, I see what you did there, Flo. I love it.
0: I still fumble at times, and Vina is so quick to correct me sometimes. And she ain't even Yoruba. She's Hausa. So,
1: and the funny thing is, I don't even speak Yoruba.
0: Exactly.
1: Which is so weird.
0: That is so weird. But anyway, she's better than me. What can I say? Arya Star will be performing at the NFL London halftime at Tottenham Hotspur Stadium Sunday, the 11th of October, which is this Sunday. So if you already have tickets for that, you're going to enjoy Arya Star singing her bum off. Eagles versus Jaguars. I don't know who they are, but I'm sure they're a good football team. I don't watch American football, mm-hmm. so there you go. Yeah.
1: Okay.
0: And we got Fally Ipupa will be performing 24th of October at the London O2. London O2 is busy this year. Jeez.
1: Oh, they're making their money.
0: Everybody wants to perform at the O2. Like, come on. What's going on? Anyway, Afro Vibes International Tropics Clapham, also on the same day as the Fally Ipupa show.
1: Wow. Woo.
0: Saturday, 24th of October. So choose where you want to go. Mm-hmm. Fally Ipupa, Afro Vibes. And the Headies will be happening in Toronto the 25th of October. Wizkid leads with 6 nominations, Arya Star 5, Fola and Mavo up for Next Rated.
1: And there are other ones that are up for Next Rated, yes. Of course. My two favourite, mm-hmm. First Class and OG ABBA.
0: Yes,
1: they're up as well. We're rooting for OG ABBA, guys. He was on the show a couple of weeks ago, mm-hmm. So we are rooting for, come on, OG!
0: Exactly.
1: Come on, guys, come on, yes. vote for OG!
0: We were so pleased that he came through, honestly. Yeah. Really, really pleased. He's such a gentle soul.
1: He is.
0: Really gentle. So yeah, that's it for this week.
1: Oh, wahoo!
0: Wahoo!
1: Well done, Flo. I like your list countdown.
0: Oh, thank you.
1: It's lovely.
0: We got more music on the way, and the second hour we've got a little surprise for you, because we're trying to change it up a little bit.
1: Take it back
0: a little bit,
1: uh-huh.
0: A little bit,
1: just a little,
0: uh-huh. And that's how we're going to be going through for the next hour. So make sure you keep it locked. We got the second hour on lock.
1: Yeah.
0: If you know what I mean. Uh-huh. But yeah, me and Vina will be back after the news. Keep it locked on Afrobeat Plug Show on Colourful Radio.
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1: It's understood that the King made funds available for Andrew Mountbatten Windsor's repair costs on his former Windsor home. Charles reportedly made the money available through his private income to ensure the Crown Estate was reimbursed. Two men have been bailed after being arrested for breaching the perimeter fence at an RAF base in Cambridgeshire. The Latvian men, aged 36 and 32, were arrested after being found inside RAF Molesworth. I will remain leader of the Green Party. That's the message from Zach Polanski after he was beaten in the Holborn and St Pancras by-election by Labour's Sagal Abdiwali.
2: I want this to demonstrate that you do not have to surrender your hope to succeed. You can lead with optimism, with kindness and with conviction.
1: And the Lionesses will take a comfortable lead into the second leg of their Women's World Cup playoff semi-final after beating Greece 3-1. That's the latest from Radio News Hub. I'm Lucy Gorman-Lee.
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1: What's happening?
0: 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It is a collabo season right now with me and Vina, right?
1: Listen, it's been collabo.
0: We've been collabing for a while now.
1: I think 2020?
0: 2020?
1: Yeah, just the end of COVID.
0: Yeah,
1: the end of COVID.
0: So yeah, a while. 6 years we've been collabing. But yeah, we are taking it back the second hour of the Afrobeat Plug Show.
1: Mm-hmm.
0: So stay with us. It's going to be amazing. We're going to remind you of some tracks that you might have heard before, or probably you haven't heard before, but we are taking it back.
1: We are going to be taking it back. So, and I don't know, Flo gave me the reins. She was like, Vina,
0: yes.
1: Give me songs.
0: Vina was like, let's hear some old school give tracks. I'm not really feeling the newbies.
1: No.
0: I'm not really feeling the newbies. So I said, okay, let's go back. Well, you know, we decided to go maybe to 2015, 2017,
1: mm-hmm.
0: 2016. But yeah. I do love the music back then. I'm not gonna lie, music was sweet.
1: It was
0: sweeting me. So we said, yeah, why not? So let's go. What track we got next?
1: Up next we got Like, Ricardo Banks, and Tiwa Savage. And then we're taking it further back.
0: Ooh, further back.
1: Rabba featuring Kiss Daniel, DJ Shabzi.
0: I love that song. I love it. Okay, let's go, guys. Let's go.
2: 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It's in the beat. 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

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With Flo and Vina. It's in the beat. It's the Afrobeat Plug Show.

0: Yes, yes, yes. That is Faust, the bad guy with soft work. Remember this. Listen, very well.
1: This is, we were saying something when we were like when the songs were playing, and we noticed how
0: most of these songs are about 4 minutes long.
1: The old songs, yes, yeah. They're about 4 minutes long.
0: And now all we get is 2 minutes.
1: Like, who wants to listen to a 2 minute song?
0: Does that mean we have low attention span or something? I don't think so, because if you enjoy a song, you enjoy the song. You even wish the song would last for more than 4 minutes.
1: 4 minutes.
0: So it's weird how all the songs now are like 2 minutes long.
1: Really grinds my gears, Flo. Very, very strange. It grinds my gears.
0: Each of these songs that we've been playing now are like 3 to 4 minutes long.
1: Yeah. And these are songs that were released probably 2015.
0: This one 16, was released in 2015.
1: 15, soft rock, yeah.
0: So, yeah.
1: And I was grooving to all the others earlier.
0: Yes, you were.
1: Just in case.
0: She was having a workout.
1: I was.
0: Like, if you guys were here, like, could see what was going on here. If you were a fly on the wall, Fina was digging it in.
1: I was, you know. So in case you want to know, it was Like, Ricardo Banks, Rabba, Samiso, Oluku, One Side, Nyaya. That was like, didn't he come and like premiere the song?
0: Yeah, he premiered the song on our show, and then we went to his show.
1: Then we went to his show, yes, yeah. I remember that.
0: Yes.
1: Koroba, Askamaya, Tenny, Sexy Arose, oh my goodness, like Flavor and his hips. Flavor and
0: they
1: his
0: move.
1: Hips. Anyway, that's like all Shakira. I can say. Like Shakira. His hips don't lie.
0: His hips don't lie, honestly.
1: His hips don't lie.
0: But yes, it's the Afrobeat Plug Show with your girl Flo and Vina. We're still here bringing you the bangers from a few years ago. Mm-hmm. I'll say a few years ago because, yeah.
1: It is from a few years ago.
0: Yeah. So next tune we have Nini Ola.
1: Mm-hmm.
0: Maradona. Let's go.
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0: Yes, yes, yes. That was Good Morning by Brian Moore. We're still going to get into it, but yes, we want to quickly say have a great, great, great weekend, and we will see you next week. It's the Afrobeat Plug Show with your girl Flo Avina.
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1: The King has privately made £1.5 million available to cover repair costs at Andrew Mountbatten Windsor's former home. Charles reportedly provided the money from his private income to reimburse the Crown estate. Northern Ireland Secretary Sir Chris Bryant has announced that he is to ban the Dumcree parade. The standoff between the two sides has lasted almost 2 weeks. Zap Polanski insists he'll carry on as Green Party leader despite failing to win a seat in Parliament. He was beaten by Labour's Sagal Abdiwali, who's now the new MP for Holborn and St Pancras.
2: I hope this moment also says something about who gets to belong. For people who look like me, I hope they see themselves reflected in this place and know that their path too belongs here. This is Camden and this is Britain.
1: And the life of Britain's Got Talent favourite Susan Boyle will be explored in a new documentary. It'll feature interviews with the singer's family and friends. From Radio News Hub, I'm Lucy Gorman-Lee.
0: Coming up, Rodney Hazard.
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3: Yes, the Lotto jackpot must be won this Saturday. What are you waiting for? Get your ticket today. Lotto from the National Lottery. It could be you. Rules and procedures apply. Players must be 18 or over.
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2: It's understood that the King made funds available for Andrew Mountbatten Windsor's repair costs on his former Windsor home. Charles reportedly made the money available through his private income to ensure the Crown Estate was reimbursed. Police have warned protesters they could be arrested if they refuse to remove face masks at a pro-Palestine march. The Metropolitan Police say they're expecting thousands of demonstrators to attend the Palestine Coalition march in central London. I will remain leader of the Green Party. That's the message from Zach Polanski after he was beaten in the Holborn and St Pancras by-election by Labour's Sangal Abdiwali.
3: I want this to demonstrate that you do not have to surrender your hope to succeed. You can lead with optimism, with kindness and with conviction.
2: And the Lionesses will take a comfortable lead into the second leg of their Women's World Cup playoff semi-final after beating Greece 3-1. That's the latest from Radio News Hub. I'm Lucy Gorman-Lee.
0: Coming up, Rodney Hazard.
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1: It's understood that the King made funds available for Andrew Mountbatten Windsor's repair costs on his former Windsor home. Charles reportedly made the money available through his private income to ensure the Crown Estate was reimbursed. Northern Ireland Secretary Sir Chris Bryant has announced that he is to ban the Dumcree Parade. The standoff between the two sides has lasted almost 2 weeks. Andy Burnham's announced plans to boost British innovation.
2: I can confirm today we will legislate to make sure that non-compete clauses will no longer be a barrier to hiring for our most promising startups and scaling firms. Call it, if you like, the Bosman ruling for the innovation sector.
1: The Prime Minister also signalled more action on tax. And a Liberal Democrat frontbencher has quit his role, reportedly in a bid to replace party leader Sir Ed Davey. Charlie Maynard, who's MP for Witney and a senior Lib Dem MP, has quit as their Treasury spokesman. From Radio News Hub, I'm Lucy Gorman-Lee.
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2: It's understood that the King made funds available for Andrew Mountbatten Windsor's repair costs on his former Windsor home. Charles reportedly made the money available through his private income to ensure the Crown Estate was reimbursed. Police have warned protesters they could be arrested if they refuse to remove face masks at a pro-Palestine march. The Metropolitan Police say they're expecting thousands of demonstrators to attend the Palestine Coalition march in central London. I will remain leader of the Green Party. That's the message from Zach Polanski after he was beaten in the Holborn and St Pancras by-election by Labour's Sangal Abdi Wali.
3: I want this to demonstrate that you do not have to surrender your hope to succeed. You can lead with optimism, with kindness and with conviction.
2: And the Lionesses will take a comfortable lead into the second leg of their Women's World Cup playoff semi-final after beating Greece 3-1. That's the latest from Radio News Hub. I'm Lucy Gormanley.
0: The Night Flight on Colourful. Do you need a pick-me-up at any time of day?
4: Ladies and gentlemen.
0: Well, tune in to soulful music hits on Colourful. Coming up,